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1: Ross Socker and Dolla Sol's video of Rock Me Amadeus wins many international awards. Falco's portrayal of a modern-day Mozart is in itself larger than life. 1985, the song Genie is banned from the radio. A million copies sold.

February 6th, 1998, Dominican Republic. 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He turns onto a main road where an oncoming bus approaches at 100 kilometers per hour.

0: 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I'm trying to...
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1: This nation will rise up, live out the true meaning of its creed. 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